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1: Good morning. I'm Kyle Moore. Stephen Mogg from Kelowna, BC, has been given a dozen years in jail after the breakup of a fentanyl super lab near Valley View in 2024. Authorities say the lab produced bulk quantities of fentanyl for at least 2 years. Seized drug at the lab at the time had a street value of $700,000. The town of Peace River has become a seconder to a motion regarding possible rule changes to derelict commercial buildings in the province. Mayor Shelley Shannon says Peace River is teaming with the capital city in this motion.
2: Edmonton put out a call for a seconder to their motion over email, and I saw that, and I think it's critical that small urbans and large urbans work together. That is a problem we both share, and I thought, what a better opportunity to work with a large urban on something we can bring to fruition and would help both of our organizations.
1: Worship says buildings sitting vacant is a recipe for deterioration, becoming problem sites, vandalism, and even fires. Seniors Week being marked this week with lots of activities happening in the area. From barbecues and tea socials to entertainment, wellness activities, community lunches, those are their golden years being honored and recognized. This week also highlights the value of supporting healthy aging, social inclusion, and community involvement for seniors. Take a look at your weather. Peace McKenzie highs around 20 degrees today, but a different story in the Big Lakes. Big Lakes went to several areas of the province under a rainfall warning. Lots of precipitation expected over the next couple of days. Temperatures in the Big Lakes will be mainly in the teens this week, while the Peace McKenzie could get close to 30 degrees. In sports action yesterday, Mighty Peace Basketball League. It was the Blazers over the Old Fellas, 97-71. Wavelength over the Weezer, 70-45. And the Slam Dads beat Manning BG, 110-76. Next week will be the start of their playoff games. They'll be at Glenberry School in Peace River. The junior hockey season ended last night with the Kitchener Rangers getting a 6-2 win over the Everett Silvertips at the championship game of the Memorial Cup. It's the third time the Kitchener has won the National Major Junior Championship. Their other wins were 1982 and 2003. Meanwhile, at the World Hockey Championships, Finland won the gold medal, beating Switzerland 1-0 in overtime. It's the third year in a row where the Swiss have lost in the gold medal game. Meanwhile, Norway beat Canada 3-2 in overtime to win the bronze, the first ever medal for Norway in this tournament. For more of these stories, visit our website and download the app for local news delivered straight to your phone. For Trending 55, I'm Kyle Moore.

hit music, Kix FM. There are the Goo Goo Dolls and Iris. Hey, bro, the gorilla here filling in for Jared Gomes this morning. And you gotta love the name, the Goo Goo Dolls. So awesome of a name. Growing up listening to their music, their name is definitely a reason I do remember them. So what's in a name? Quite a bit, Shakespeare, quite a bit. Like I said, I'm filling in for Jared Gomes this morning. Don't worry, you'll hear from him later on this morning. He'll be loud, live, and on location for Mighty Peace Power Sports as they have the CF Moto Demo Days and Customer Appreciation Barbecue happening today. The barbecue is happening from 11 a.m. onward, and they got the rides for the CF Moto Demo. You got to book those in advance, so pre-register. Get in touch with Mighty Peace Power Sports ASAP. Or drop them a line on their Facebook page. Those rides start departing at 9 a.m. and going till 2:30 in the afternoon. Man, oh man, we're going to have ourselves a great morning. It's going to be a magnificent morning. And yes, that is going to be part of a daily question for today. So hold on for that. This one's from Walk the Moon. It's Shut Up and Dance.

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Deuces Are Wild here on All Hit Music, KixFM. Good old Aerosmith here for you this morning. Well, a Kelowna man has been sentenced for fentanyl super lab near Valley View. Want to take a guess how many years he's getting? Well, you're going to find out pretty quick. Kyle Moore, the Trending 55 News team, will have you in the know while you are on the go. In the meantime, here's One Republic, Need Your Love.

Benson Boone. Sorry, I'm here for someone else here on All Hit Music, Kicks FM. Hey, Barilla the Gorilla here, monkeying around with you. Don't forget Movie Monday happening up on the Face for Radio Facebook page. Your chance to win a double guest pass to River City Cinema in Peace River. This week, well, the question is, with Scary Movie set to hit theaters this weekend? That's right, the Wayans brothers are back in the franchise for the first time since the second movie. It's great to have them back doing that. But I'm curious, what is your favorite parody movie? Yeah, there's a lot of parody movies out there. I think the Austin Powers franchise, heck, the Scary Movie franchise, all these random weird little spin-off ones like Disaster Movie, and I think that one was pretty much a disaster. Lots of the Tropic Thunder is a parody movie. Let me know on the Face for Radio Facebook page for your chance to win a double guest pass to River City Cinema with Movie Monday.

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Pray for me from the weekend right here on All Hit Music, Kicks FM. Well, hockey-wise, it was a bit of a disaster for Canada at the World Hockey Championships. They were in the bronze medal game after falling to Finland 4-2 in the semifinals. They took on Norway, who was on a bit of a Cinderella run until they ran into Switzerland in the semifinals, lost 6-0 there. Well, Norway went up 2-0. It took two goals late from Robert Thomas in the last 2 minutes to send it to overtime, where Norway would deprive Canada of another medal, this time at the World Hockey Championships. Again, they have no luck at the World Hockey Championships, and it should be noted, Norway has no full-time NHL players. There are players who are on NHL teams. There's not full-time players. So a team that comprised of Celebrini, Crosby, Bouchard obviously wasn't playing because, well, he got hit in the head there a few games back. Got to keep your head up, kids. Keep your head up when you're playing hockey. So missing from there. But they had a stacked NHL-filled lineup, and they just could not get it done at this tournament when it mattered, unfortunately. Finland would go on to win gold 1-0 in overtime for the World Hockey Championships. Post Malone, he's on the way. It's the All-American Rejects, Gives You Hell.

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There's Vance Joy Riptide right here. All Hit Music, Kicks FM. Hey, Burrow the Gorilla here filling in for Jarrett Gomes this morning. Don't worry, you'll hear from him later on this morning. He's going to be loud, live, and on location from Mighty Peace Power Sports over on the West Hill Peace River. They got their CF Moto Demo Tour hitting town, as well as their Customer Appreciation Barbecue starting at 11. So mark that down, because I think you know where you know you are going to get yourself some lunch today. Well, today I'm a little curious. It is Monday. Monday's going to get a bit of a bad rap. I always like to say Magnificent Monday, hoping it's going to be a Magnificent Monday. But when you got songs like Manic Monday and Garfield's long, long, long press tour about his disdain for the day, I'm curious, what do you actually think of Mondays? Let me know. Drop me a comment over on the Face for Radio Facebook page. Let me know on the post over on the Instagram account at RiverCountry_KicksFM, or send in a text to the Modern Paint and Decor text line 780-624-1061. While you're doing that, let's crank up a little Len. I think you're going to remember this one from back in the day. Steal My Sunshine.

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All Hit Music, Kicks FM, Preston Pablo, One Last Song. Hey, Brody Grilly here, and congratulations to all the graduates out there. I'm not sure if there's any more graduation ceremonies happening around the regions. I know a lot of them have happened in the last few weeks, so congratulations to everybody on getting those diplomas and moving on to the next phase of their lives. Hopefully, it turns out absolutely amazing for all of you.

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1: Good morning. I'm Kyle Moore. General voting day is today in high level as two council positions are being filled. Polls are set up at the curling pad of the sports complex for residents to cast their ballot. Council is filling two seats from when Boyd Lankford and Jory Zatko resigned earlier this year. The motion is moved by the city of Edmonton and seconded by the town of Peace River, urging changes to rules regarding derelict non-residential buildings in Alberta. Her Worship Mayor Shelley Shannon says collaboration works no matter what the size of the municipality.
2: And I think it demonstrates that a large urban and a small urban can have the same problem and can collaborate on finding solutions. When we do get changes made and put this resolution forward, there will be key items in it that will both protect the smaller urbans and the larger urbans, so we only have to have one. We don't have to have one for each.
1: Shannon also says it's not just a big city issue. Small and rural remote towns are in the same boat. Alberta government has considered three different pipeline routes through northern British Columbia for a new major oil export pipeline. Several ports on the northern coast are highlighted as options, with one of the potential paths for a pipeline starting at Fort McMurray, going through the Peace region just north of Peace River and Fort St. John, then ending up near Observatory Inlet, a remote area north of Prince Rupert. Two other pipeline routes would start near Fort Saskatchewan, go towards Grand Prairie, and go through the mountains to get to the BC coast. Take a look at your weather. Peace and Mackenzie highs around 20 degrees today, but a different story in the Big Lakes. Big Lakes, one of several areas of the province under a rainfall warning, with lots of precipitation expected over the next couple of days. Temperatures in the Big Lakes will be mainly in the teens this week, while the Peace and Mackenzie could get close to 30 degrees. In sports action yesterday at the Mighty Peace Basketball League, it was the Blazers over the Old Fellas, 97-71. Wavelength over the Weezers, 70-45. And the Slam Dance beat Manning BG, 110-76. Next week will be the start of their playoff games. They'll be at Glenbury School in Peace River. The junior hockey season ended last night with the Kitchener Rangers getting a 6-2 win over the Effort Silvertips in the championship game of the Memorial Cup. It's the third time the Kitcheners won the National Major Junior Championship. The other wins were in 1982 and 2003. Meanwhile, at the World Hockey Championships, Finland won the gold medal, beating Switzerland 1-0 in overtime. It's the third year in a row where the Swiss have lost in the gold medal game. Meanwhile, Norway beat Canada 3-2 in overtime, win the bronze, the first ever medal for Norway in this tournament. For more of these stories, visit our website and download the app for local news delivered straight to your phone. For Trending 55, I'm Kyle Moore.
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All Hit Music, Kicks FM. Hey, bro, the Gorilla here filling in for Mr. Jared Gomes this morning. Hopefully you guys are having a magnificent start to your Monday. Let's take a look and see what's happening with those school buses, shall we, with your Peace Auto Supply Road Report. Well, bus 68 for the Peace River School Division is canceled for the day. We also have in the High Prairie School Division, no delays or cancellations to alert you to. Northland School Division, well, we have bus 466 canceled for the day. Bus 444, unable to enter Willow Ridge Estate due to road conditions. Students can meet the bus at the intersection of Willow Ridge and Brule Road. Bus 448, they are doing a double run this morning. So hopefully you know what that means. Out there on the roads, lots and lots of construction. It is that time of year after all. So just be on the lookout for plenty of that out there. Well, this has been a look at your roads, the Peace Auto Supply Road Report, driven by Peace Auto Supply, your Napa Auto Parts dealer on the West Hill Peace River. That's Napa Know How. Here's Down with Webster, your man.

0: Tom Petty, Free Fallin' right here on All Hit Music, Kicks FM. Hey, bro, the Gorilla here, filling in for Jared. Oh, we're having lots of fun this morning. Let's see who's going to be celebrating something special with the KFC Celebration of the Week, shall we? Well, having a look here, does not look like we have anything posted for today quite yet. We got some stuff for later on this week, so we'll get to those in due time and due order. Well, today is your birthday. Happy birthday to you. You share it with the likes of, a laundry list here, Brian Cox. That's right, known for Succession, great many other things, very talented, funny guy. Heidi Klum, the very beautiful, celebrating a birthday today. Andy Griffiths, cannot forget about him back in the day. Morgan Freeman, God, I wish I could do a Morgan Freeman impression right now. It would perfectly come in handy. As well as Spider-Man himself, Tom Holland. Historically, today actually would have been the 100th birthday of the very iconic Marilyn Monroe. That'll do it for today's KFC Celebration of the Week. Remember, birthday, anniversary, milestone. If you or someone you know is celebrating something special this week, let us know so we can give it a shout-out and give you the chance to win a $10 gift card, all courtesy of KFC in Peace River. 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
1: All hit music, Kicks FM, Ed Sheeran, Shape of You. Hey, bro, the gorilla here, monkeying around with you, filling in for Jared Gomes. Don't worry, Jared will be back tomorrow morning. You'll hear him later on this morning. He'll be out there loud, live, and on location from Mighty Peace Power Sports in the West Hill Peace River for their customer appreciation barbecue that starts at 11, as well as for the CF Moto Demo Tour that is in town. Those rides are going from 9 till 2:30. Well, this past weekend at the box office, well, Back Rooms, that was a big surprise. $81.5 million at the North American box office. Like, every night show in Peace River was absolutely packed, which is very, very nice to see. I mean, from what I read, this is over double what the most optimistic forecasts were for this movie on the opening weekend. Absolutely amazing. Obsession, $26.4 million, good for second place. Star Wars, The Mandalorian and Grogu, that one fell down to $25 million. Ooh, that's a bit of a big, big, steep fall there. The Breadwinner ended up in fifth with only $7.5 million. That one's looking, going into bomb territory. That is for certain. And coming out this weekend to look forward to, Masters of the Universe for all those He-Man fans out there, as well as Scary Movie. Oh, so excited for that. The Wayans are back and in charge of the franchise again for the first time since the second one concluded. So happy to see that. And speaking of Scary Movie, that is the Movie Monday question for today. It is wondering, with Scary Movie hitting theaters this coming weekend, what is your favorite parody movie of all time? Lots and lots of great parody movies out there. Let me know yours on the post over on the Face for Radio Facebook page for your chance to win a double guest pass to River City Cinema. Billy Idol, White Wedding.

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Alessia Cara, Wild Things. Well, Alessia Cara, she is set to be performing during the World Cup. Oh, yeah, she's going to be doing some shows in Canada for the World Cup celebrations. World Cup coming up in a few weeks. They're having some problems selling tickets given the high ticket costs. No surprise there. A lot of sketchy stuff coming out of that president of FIFA, man, that has a lot of people wondering what his future may have past this World Cup. We'll find out. Right now, it's Say Swim's Mr. Know-It-All.

0: many and high level, as two council positions are being filled. Polls are set up at the curling pad of the sports complex for residents to cast their ballots. Council is filling two seats from when Boyd Lankford and Jory Zatko resigned earlier this year. The motion is moved by the city of Edmonton and seconded by the town of Peace River, urging changes to rules regarding derelict non-residential buildings in Alberta. Her Worship, Mayor Shelley Shannon, says collaboration works no matter what the size of the municipality.
1: And I think it demonstrates that a large urban and a small urban can have the same problem and can collaborate on finding solutions. When we do get changes made and put this resolution forward, there will be key items in it that will both protect the smaller urbans and the larger urbans, so we only have to have one. We don't have to have one for each.
0: Shannon also says it's not just a big city issue. Small and rural remote towns are in the same boat. Alberta government has considered three different pipeline routes through northern British Columbia for a new major oil export pipeline. Several ports on the northern coast are highlighted as options, with one of the potential paths for a pipeline starting at Fort McMurray, going through the Peace region just north of Peace River and Fort St. John, then ending up near Observatory Inlet, a remote area north of Prince Rupert. Two other pipeline routes would start near Fort Saskatchewan, go towards Grand Prairie, and go through the mountains to get to the BC coast. Take a look at your weather. Peace and Mackenzie highs around 20 degrees today, but a different story in the Big Lakes. Big Lakes, one of several areas of the province under a rainfall warning, with lots of precipitation expected over the next couple of days. Temperatures of the Big Lakes will be mainly in the teens this week, while the Peace and Mackenzie could get close to 30 degrees. In sports action yesterday at the Mighty Peace Basketball League, it was the Blazers over the Old Fellas, 97-71. Wavelength over the Weezers, 70-45. And the Slam Dance beat Manning BG 110-76. Next week will be the start of their playoff games. They'll be at Glenbury School in Peace River. The junior hockey season ended last night with the Kitchener Rangers getting a 6-2 win over the Everett Silvertips in the championship game of the Memorial Cup. It's the third time the Kitcheners won the National Major Junior Championship. The other wins were in 1982 and 2003. Meanwhile, at the World Hockey Championships, Finland won the gold medal, beating Switzerland 1-0 in overtime. It's the third year in a row where the Swiss have lost in the gold medal game. Meanwhile, Norway beat Canada 3-2 in overtime, win the bronze, the first ever medal for Norway in this tournament. For more of these stories, visit our website and download the app for local news delivered straight to your phone. For Trending 55, I'm Kyle Moore.
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1: Good morning. I'm Kyle Moore. General voting day is today.

TLC reminding you to not be chasing no waterfalls right here on All Hit Music, XFM. Hey, bro, the Gorilla here, filling in for Jared Gomes this morning. And HBO officially confirmed that Euphoria has ended after 7 years. This was not widely known heading into last night's big long finale. The season 3 finale, titled In God We Trust, has served as a series closer. The show, after 7 years and 3 seasons, has come to an official end. Now, there was quite a bit of long delays between the last 2 seasons, 4 years or so separating it. This is due to Hollywood strikes, the death of a cast member, as well as a producer in 2023. This is the show that launched Zendaya to the stratosphere as more than just this child star, as well as gave way to the career of the at times controversial Sydney Sweeney. But yes, 25 Emmy nominations, 9 wins across its run thus far. I mean, it's prime for another maybe couple Emmy nominations and wins. We'll see what happens. It has come to a close, the season finale, actually the series finale last night. So maybe you want to go back and binge watch the entire show. I started kind of getting into it, and it's not my favorite show, but I mean, Morton does the trick. Here's Cameron Whitcomb, this one here. Well, kind of fitting considering they just confirmed that the show is over. It's Quitter.

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Magic Rude right here on Kicks FM. Hey, bro, the gorilla here, monkeying around with you. And the Grand Prairie Stompede over the course of the weekend, Moto Wailo won its second consecutive Grand Prairie Stompede crown in the Chuck Wagon Races, which is a nice start to the professional Chuck Wagon Races season. Yeah, they took home the $40,000 championship in the final heats. They did run a penalty time free, which is very, very good because penalties, man, they can cost you. They can be a pain in the rear end, but congrats to them on that. And anybody who went to the Grand Prairie Stompede this weekend, hopefully you guys had an absolutely great time. Or if you went to the Harmon Valley Rodeo or even the Peace River Powwow, wow, there was a lot of stuff going on this last weekend. I think maybe in the future we kind of try to spread this out a little bit, but glad to see it. Lots going on. If you took anything in, text on in 780-624-1061. Let me know how those events were. They seemed like a lot of fun. Unfortunately, I didn't get to any of them. Man, I wish I could have. I really do. Man, I love me some rodeo action. That is for certain. And I think it'd be cool to check out the Peace River Powwow one of these years.

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1: Mariana Trench, Haven't Had Enough, right here on All Hit Music, Kicks FM. Everett Barilla, the Gorilla, filling in for Jared, who is up at Mighty Peace Power Sports, loud, live, and on location. We'll be hearing from him rather shortly up there. Well, I got a little question going on the Face for Radio Facebook page. Monday tends to get a bad rep, but what do you actually think of Mondays? Kimberly's saying Monday is a blank slate offering infinite opportunities to grow, achieve, and make a positive impact. Very positive look at it. Sheldon, I'm very much in line with Sheldon's here. It's great when it's Monday Night Football. That's right, Monday Night Football, that's coming up. Still a few months away, but I'm counting down the days, as I'm sure Sheldon is as well. Give me your thoughts on Monday up on the Face for Radio Facebook page. Text on in 780-624-1061. 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
4: Effective immediately, the road ban on all local County of Northern Lights roads has been lifted. Again, the road ban on all local County of Northern Lights roads has been lifted. Call the county office if more information is needed. 780-836-3348.
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5: 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And what is going on here with Demo Days?
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5: 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So swing on by, see what they got going on, check it out. And that is going on until what time here today?
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1: 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I'm here live on location, Mighty Peace Gym and Power Sports on the West Hill Peace River, because it is CF Moto Demo Days. 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

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All Hit Music, Kicks FM. Let's see what's going on. According to the Mighty Peach GM community calendar, up on the website and on the app. Well, the Misery Mountain Truck Raffle tickets, those continue to be on sale. We also have going on today, it being the 1st of June, Seniors Week events, Northern Sunrise County going on all week long. Summer camp registration open for Peace River. That's always nice to see. You got bursaries and scholarship application deadline for Northland School Division. Pal the Peace registration now open as well. Seniors Week celebration registration deadline as it is with the FCSS in the town of Peace River. More information on these events and others up on the website and on the app with the Mighty Peace GM community calendar. Go on, check it out. It's going to be absolutely amazing. And you know, the Mighty Peace GM community calendar is all brought to you by Mighty Peace GM and Power Sports. 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They bring the work to you. If you're a third, fourth year journeyman, technician, or heavy duty mechanic, let's talk. Mighty Peace GM, Peace River. It doesn't feel like a job. It just feels right.

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3: 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Of course, they were accepting pre-registrations earlier, but there is still a few spots for you to grab yours today. Just go to the Mighty Peace Power Sports Facebook page. 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That is what is going on here today. 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

Avril Lavigne, Skater Boy, Don't Lie. You were singing along. You had it cranked up. You were singing along. You know every single word. And hey, I am here for you. I love it. Hey, you're listening to All Hit Music, Kicks FM, and multiple lightning wildfires in the Grand Prairie Forest area over the weekend. The wildfire danger rating was very high heading into the weekend due to hot, dry, and windy conditions. And, well, Alberta Wildfire says they responded to multiple lightning-caused fires. All have been extinguished or under control. None of these fires are threatening any communities at this time. But it is something. When we do get rain, you must not complain. No complaint about the rain, because you never know when lightning may strike and cause a wildfire. Yeah. So let's pray for a little bit of rain coming up with some of these cloudy conditions we can be expecting over the next little bits. Man, oh man, we got the king of pop right here. It's Michael Jackson, Billie Jean.

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1: Good morning. I'm Kyle Moore. General voting day is today in High Level as two council positions are being filled. Polls are set up at the curling pad of the sports complex for residents to cast their ballot. Council's filling two seats from when Boyd Langford and Jory Satko resigned earlier this year. Motion moved by the city of Edmonton and seconded by the town of Peace River, urging changes to rules regarding derelict non-residential buildings in Alberta. Worship Mayor Shelley Shannon says collaboration works no matter what the size of the municipality.
2: And I think it demonstrates that a large urban and a small urban can have the same problem and can collaborate on finding solutions. When we do get changes made and put this resolution forward, there will be key items in it that will both protect the smaller urbans and the larger urbans, so we only have to have one. We don't have to have one for each.
1: Shannon also says it's not just a big city issue. Small rural and remote towns are in the same boat. Alberta government has considered three different pipeline routes through northern British Columbia for a new major oil export pipeline. Several ports on the northern coast are highlighted as options, with one of the potential paths for a pipeline starting at Fort McMurray, going through the Peace Region just north of Peace River and Fort St. John, and ending up near Observatory Inlet, a remote area north of Prince Rupert. Two other pipeline routes would start near Fort Saskatchewan, go towards Grand Prairie, and then go through the mountains to get to the BC coast. Take a look at your weather. The Peace Mackenzie highs around 20 degrees today, but a different story in the Big Lakes. Big Lakes, one of several areas of the province under a rainfall warning. Lots of precipitation expected over the next couple of days. Temperatures of the Big Lakes will be mainly in the teens this week, while the Peace Mackenzie could get close to 30 degrees. Sports busy night in the Wheat Belt Baseball League. All six teams are in action. Peace River Stampeders visit the Ryecroft Rage. The Grimshaw Huskies are at home against the Manning Mets, and the Sexsmith Rainiers face the Grand Prairie Brewers. All those games start at 7:15 tonight. And international soccer teams are getting their last preparations in ahead of the World Cup starting next week. Team Canada has an exhibition game tonight in Edmonton against Uzbekistan. There are some injury concerns for Team Canada, who will begin the tournament on June the 12th, when they'll face Bosnia-Herzegovina in Toronto. For more of these stories, visit our website and download the app for local news delivered straight to your phone. For Trending 55, I'm Kyle Moore.
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And hey, later on this week, I will be loud, live, and on location this Thursday at Fair Building Materials for their 25th anniversary celebration sale. 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Jimmy Eat World's coming up, as is some Halsey. Right now, it's The Weeknd with Save Your Tears.

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2: Jared Gomes here, live on location at the West Hill Peace River, Mighty Peace GM and Power Sports, and a Mighty Peace GM. 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
3: Peter Herrett.
2: And what do you guys got going on here today?
3: Well, what don't we have going on here today? Actually, we have our CF Moto Demo Days. Everybody's been hearing about that, so come in, try out these bikes. Actually, they are lots of fun. Today is the very, very last day of the month, even though it's June 1st. Happy June, everyone. But today is actually the last day of the month for us here at Mighty Peace, to close up the month. Obviously for General Motors and for Polaris and for CF Moto and all that good stuff. So last day of the month, and then most importantly, we have a customer appreciation day. So we have prime rib, we have sirloin, and they're all on the burgers. They are actually prime rib burgers, sirloin burgers. They are definitely going to be dished out here between 11:30 and 1:30 this afternoon. So we're quite excited, and that's just our way of saying thank you back to the Peace Country. You know, we do what we can for the community and Peace Country overall, and because we get so much support. So we want to say thank you back, and today is our customer appreciation day. So please come in, grab a burger, catch up, because everybody knows everybody in the Peace, and we love it.
2: 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And of course, it is the CF Moto Demo Day, so you can check out the wonderful bikes that they have here as well. 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

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We'll don't forget Movie Monday, Face for Radio Facebook page. Scary Movie set to hit theaters this coming weekend. What is your favorite parody movie? I'm loving the answers we are getting. Number of people going Airplane. Airplane, still a very popular one. Hot Shots, that's another very popular one up there. Seeing Spaceballs, Robin Hood, Men in Tights. The Brady Bunch parody movies, so funny if you've seen the original show. I'll take your word for that one there. Million Ways to Die in the West has been commented. Oh, wow. National Lampoon's Vacation. Amber saying, never watched any. I don't believe it. There are probably how many movies that are parody movies you don't even know are parody movies. Tropic Thunder. That might be my favorite parody movie. It's up there. Shrek. I like that one, Lorraine. That's a whole parody of Disney as a whole. Right there from Jeffrey Katzenberg. So, yeah, keep the comments coming up on there, giving yourself a chance to win a double guest pass to River City Cinema.

Sugar Ray every morning right here on All Hit Music, Kicks FM. Man, that one takes me back, man. Growing up with some of those Sugar Ray classics. Good times, man. Good times. Well, hey, it has been a slice hanging out with you all today. Jerry will be back bright and early tomorrow morning to bring you a very terrific Tuesday. I just know he will. Go see him always live on location. And again, that customer appreciation barbecue, that is firing up right quick at 11. So I'll be up there right quick because, boy, oh boy, do you get hungry quick doing morning shows. Here's Cardinal Official, Akon, Danger.

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3: 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Check out the wonderful moto bikes that they have from CF Moto, because you've test driven a car before, but have you ever test driven a motorcycle? If the answer is no, change that, because today you can. Come on down here. You just got to sign up on the Mighty Peace Power Sports Facebook page. 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Ride time's going on here until 2 p.m. and still some spots available. So get registered, sign up, and hopefully we'll see you down here. They also got a barbecue coming up here at 11. And of course, huge deals going on and your chance to even win a CF Moto Papio motorcycle when you purchase any vehicle, recreational vehicle, or RV this summer. So hopefully we'll see you down here, because we're live on location, Mighty Peace GM and Power Sports on the West Hill Peace River. 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

Hey, it's 10 out of 10 with the midday show. Now, sometimes we use things in slightly different ways than intended. Like, I found a little mortar and pestle set where the bowl has a small spout on it. And I didn't get this set to, like, grind up herbs or anything. I saw this and said, this looks like a great matcha bowl or a great, like, small mixing bowl. It was pretty cheap, so I'm okay with not using, like, the full set as originally intended, but at least part of it's gotta use, right?

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8: 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We're here at Muddy P's Power Sports for the CF Moto Demo Days. I was just taking a look at some of the models they have. They got 8 different to choose from, to sports, adventure, and cruiser. And I really like the CF Moto Papio motorcycles. These things are kind of awesome. 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Look, I'm not the tallest guy, we'll say, so something a little bit smaller might be more my style. 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So make sure that you get your spot by going to Mighty Peace Power Sports on their Facebook page. 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

It's not even noon, but temperatures are already pretty warm today, sitting in the mid-teens around the region, with highs hovering around 20 with a mix of sun and cloud. Roads are looking pretty good heading into this afternoon as well, even with some good news from Northern Lights County, whose road ban has been lifted. Great to see roads getting back to those spring-summer norms. 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Now, maybe this band has the right idea. Staying cool in a plain white tee.

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9: Brett Smeal with Mighty Peace GM Power Sports. We're having our demo days today, which is pretty cool. Find out that's actually the most northern tour they're doing on their circuit.
8: Wow.
9: Is that's the Peace River.
8: So, I mean, if you're in the area, this is like the place to go and check it out because there's not much else, not many other stops they're doing in this area.
9: No, not near us by any means. And really cool opportunity. A lot of riders already. And a couple of guys that are running the CFMO, they're from Europe.
8: Wow.
9: So they've never seen our area. And they're like, man, Shaftesbury's beautiful.
8: Yeah.
9: Great river spot. Yeah.
8: So, of course, if you want to check it out, today is the day to do so. They got 8 different models for you to check out, and you just got to have a helmet and safety gear and the proper license, and then you're all set to go. You, of course, can sign up over on the Facebook page. That is Mighty Peace Power Sports on Facebook, and then you're all ready to go. It is a fantastic day for you to come on down and check it out. They also have the Customer Appreciation Barbecue going on as well. 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

River and the City of Edmonton are teaming up, both backing a push for tougher rules on abandoned non-residential properties. The two communities are looking for legislation to change across Alberta regarding these older properties, no matter the size. Our Keith Hopper in the Trending 55 newsroom got to chat with Peace River Mayor Shelley Shannon about this issue and the perhaps more proactive approach being called for. Check out the full interview on our app and website.

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3: 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Come on down, get a burger. If you have been wondering what to do for lunch, well, you should come on down to Mighty Peace GM. It's the Customer Appreciation Barbecue. 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

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Hey, Tada Tam here. We've been chatting about items you're not using for their original purpose. And one answer I keep seeing crop up again and again is using clothespins as bag clips. Well, for your chips, or maybe you got like a little bag of spices in the cupboard. Honestly, that's fair and probably a lot cheaper than those like actual bag clips. Let's be honest here. So is there a cheaper alternative you're using these days? Something that's not quite used for its original purpose, but you still get some great use out of it anyways?

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Hey, Tadai Tam here. It's So What if I'm heading out for the day. I'm still leaving you with great music on the way. Stuff by Sean Hook, Harry Styles, Eminem, and more. And, of course, Chris Myers coming up for your drive home and beyond. So, lots of great things to look forward to this afternoon. But for now, Tadai Tam signing off for the Ataris, the Boys of Summer on Kix FM.

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6: 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Again, the road ban on all local County of Northern Lights roads has been lifted. Call the county office if more information is needed. 780-836-3348.
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Well,

gets your flashback free flow for a Monday. Chris Myers with you. Some Def Leppard on the way. London Beat, remember them? All sorts of good stuff for you. Jason Mraz now. I'm yours on Kix. Well,

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3: 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Again, the road ban on all local County of Northern Lights roads has been lifted. Call the county office if more information is needed. 780-836-3348.
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2: 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Well, I got about 30% of what I wanted to do around the house and yard this past weekend. Would have been a much higher success rate if I had the proper tools and they were in the same place all the time. If you're like me, then you might want to check out Fair Building Materials 25th anniversary celebration this week. We're going to be hanging out there on Thursday to pass along the deals, and then we'll be back on Friday for the appreciation barbecue.

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The question, what is your favorite movie parody? Come on, I'm a kid from the 80s. Got to be Airplane, Naked Gun. Love them. Go answer that question to win two tickets to the movies with River City Cinemas and Kicks FM.

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1: Good evening, I'm Keith Omper. Stephen Mogg of Kelowna, B.C. has been given 12 years in jail after the breakup of a fentanyl super lab near Valley View in 2024. Authorities say the lab produced bulk quantities of fentanyl for at least 2 years. The seized drug at the lab at the time had a street value of $700,000. General voting day is today in high level as two council positions are being filled. Polls are set up at the curling pad in the sports complex for residents to cast their ballot. Council is filling two seats when Boyd Langford and Jory Zadko resigned earlier this year. The motion is moved by the city of Edmonton and seconded by the town of Peace River, urging changes to rules regarding derelict non-residential buildings in Alberta. Her Worship, Mayor Shelley Shannon, says a proactive approach is needed in this case.
2: We have to be proactive so that regardless of size, we have that mechanism to protect ourselves from having those kind of properties and the trouble that comes along with them. There are huge problems that come along with that. It takes out of our fire service. It takes out of our peace officers patrolling. Vandalism, it all adds up. It's a liability to our community, and the only way to fix it is to put rules and processes in place where we can get it before it happens.
1: Shannon also says this is not just a big city issue. Small, rural, and remote towns are in the same boat. Seniors Week is being marked this week with lots of activities happening in the area. From barbecues and tea socials to entertainment, wellness activities, and community lunches, those in their golden years are being honored and recognized. The week also highlights the value of supporting healthy aging, social inclusion, and community involvement for seniors. The Alberta government has considered three different pipeline routes through northern British Columbia for a major oil export pipeline. Several ports on the northern coast are highlighted as options, with one starting in Fort McMurray going through the Peace region just north of Peace River and Fort St. John ending up just north of Prince Rupert. Two other pipeline routes would start near Fort Saskatchewan, go towards Grand Prairie, then go through the mountains, and then get to the BC coast. Partly cloudy skies are in the Peace and Mackenzie tonight, while the rain continues in the Big Lakes. Lows tonight are between 5 and 10 degrees. Sunshine continues in the west, while the rain continues tomorrow in the east. In sports, in the Wheat Belt Baseball League tonight, Peace River's in Rycroft, Manning is in Grimshaw, and Grand Prairie is in Sexsmith. An international friendly tonight in soccer as Canada plays Uzbekistan in Edmonton. The 2026 World Cup starts next Thursday in North America. And the Toronto Blue Jays have the day off today to fly to Atlanta to start a three-game set with the Braves tomorrow. For more on these stories, you can visit our website and download the app for local news delivered straight to your phone. For Trending 55, I'm Keith Hopper.
3: 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Paddle the Peace happens on August the 15th. 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

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Chris Myers with you. Got some Evanescence on the way for you this hour. Kings of Leon. And taking it back to the movies, Kenny Loggins. 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